Well, of course, I'm hanging on every word that Tom Morello says. Those three records we got from Audioslave, he said there are plenty of songs left over that didn't make any of those records to bring a fourth Audioslave record out.

Jason said this was the first song he ever heard in his brand new car. And I was like, well, what was it? He said, dude, it was a Pontiac station wagon with mag wheels and two bench seats.

0: 605. 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

Oh, I think I've got the mix just right for your ears. 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

Well, everybody probably knows, if you've seen Rob Zombie's movies, he usually, if not always, puts his wife in those movies. Did you know that Adam Sandler does the same thing? And I never knew that that's who Adam Sandler's wife was.

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Go ahead, be gasoline. Yeah, set that ish on fire with 98 Rock.

Ah, yes. 'Twas the week of 4th of July. It's 98 Rock, Tampa Bay's rock station. Click, click, boom. Thank you, Josie Scott. Your voice will always kick some ass on that song, man. I do have some sleep theory in a couple minutes. Here's what I want to know, though. Maybe

Just talking about Buddy Eric, about Aaron Bruno and AWOL Nation, because we were also talking about how much we both love Beck. And, like, Beck is so much more than just Loser, right? If you are a fan and have all those records, wow, there's a lot of talent there.

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That band continues to just blaze a path around Europe. Damn. Let's go, man. The End of You. This is Poppy with Amy and Courtney on 98 Rock.

Remember that level in Super Mario 3 where the sun is trying to kill you? Well, that's Tampa Bay. Stay hydrated, my friends. 98 Rock, Tampa Bay's rock station.

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Redneck Randy used to live on the west side of Jacksonville. Now it's just, it's right here in Tampa. Wanted me to break out. You Could Be Mine. We'll get into that in just a few minutes, but how about some bad omens first?

I was just listening to the Johnny Cash cover of that song, which is just epic, if not equally as good. Redneck Randy's cranking up 98 Rock tonight and wanted You Could Be Mine.

0: All right, coming up tomorrow on the show, you got the word of the day at 6:05. 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

the 98 New Rock feature with Tim Montana's Break Me Down. His record is going to be out in about 1 month. We'll get into it in minutes. 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

So many records dropped this year. So many badass records. And that's, I think, going to be another one out. July 31st, Tim Montana's next record. That's called Break Me Down.

All right, friends, real talk. I want your opinion on that. If you love it, bring it. And if you're like, not so much, Klinger, well, tell me why. That's Greta Van Fleet, Play Your Games on 98 Rock.

Damn good year for Seven Dust as a band. Even better for what I think are the fans like you and me to get to see them play their new music. Let's go, man. From Unbreakable into Beartooth, this is

Damn. How about Fozzie, man? Just swinging for the fences and bases loaded grand slam every time. That's I Know Evil. This is 98 Rock. Tampa Bay's rock station, FFDP's Eye of the Storm, is going to hit pretty hard next. And when I play it, I'm going to tell you how to see them on R-Tab.

All right, friends, if you want to see FFDP and celebrate America's independence, you need to put ears on Allie tomorrow morning at 11:10. And she's going to ask you to leave her a talkback message and win tickets to see him.

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Ooh, oh, whoa, man. Sorry, I thought I changed those things last week. And yet another badass song we're bringing back now on 98 Rock.

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Careful whipping it out near one of those ponds at the corner store. You never know what the hell might be lurking. Not here!

My name's Thor. Get your morning started each weekday with Crash and AJ. Tune in 8:05 this morning as they read dumb crimes that happen in this country. And you have to guess whether it's in Florida or not Florida. See why Florida is not always...

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2: 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I wake up every morning with my head up in a daze. 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

0: All right, coming up tomorrow on the show, you got the word of the day at 6:05. 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
1: 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Oh, yeah, it's back, people. Crank it.
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0: 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You got the word of the day at 6:05. 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

Is it just me, or does it feel like we just started 2026, and here we are, the last day of June? Crazy, right? Good morning. It's Crash 98 Rock. I've got a snippet of stand-up comedy, as always. We call that the first laugh. It's to take the edge off your workday, get you in a little better mood, get you laughing. Got Korn here first, Falling Away From Me on 98 Rock.

Is there a word that fits today? All right. Yeah, I ask you guys this every Tuesday right before I play Rock, Paper, Scissors. Coming up at 6:05. Whoever wins between myself and Producer X, we'll get to pick the word of the day. Know the word of the day. You could end up going to Ray's Yankees on KISS T-shirt.

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2: Right. It is 5:58 morning, top of the Tuesday here. 30th of June. It is the last day of June already. Good morning, Producer X. Good
3: morning.
2: Man, I was just mentioning it earlier. It seems like just yesterday we're going, 2026, man.
4: We're here, dude. We did it.
2: Look at that. We're headed towards 2030.
4: We made it.
2: And all of a sudden, we're halfway through it. Time just flies, man. But
3: I can't even fathom. I mean, my time is on like triple time right now with the little baby at home.
2: Yeah, for real.
3: I blink and weeks go by. It's weird.
2: That is a... When you get a kid involved in your life...
3: It's like someone hit the fast forward button.
2: Yes, the time just starts accelerating big time.
3: I never thought I would be this busy. I thought I was a busy guy when I just did fun things for me. Can't even breathe some days, man.
2: A lot of you relating out there right now. Good morning, everybody. Some birthdays of note here on the last day of June. What you got?
3: We'll start out with the most decorated Olympian of all time, Michael Phelps. I was actually just trying to do the math. The average payout's $37,500 for a gold medal.
2: Right.
3: He's got 28 of them, which is over $1 million.
2: Probably my favorite Olympic athletes. Him and Michael Johnson were really good. I like that.
3: I mean, you always remember where you were. Yeah. I think it was 2008 or 9 during that relay where they were all freaking the hell out. I was at a college house party, man, doing a keg stand.
2: Everybody was rooting. Nobody watched swimming before, really. I mean,
3: really kind of broke open. He's hitting 41. Just think how fast he would go if he wasn't smoking weed, because he got everyone knows he smokes.
2: Well, you know, the evidence of his diet when he was training. He took in between 8,000 and 10,000 calories a day.
3: Oof, I bet you I could do that. I bet you I
2: not
3: could.
2: Not be ripped like him.
3: I can do right 10,000 calories in a day.
2: It'd be fun, though.
3: Yeah, he's hitting 41 today.
2: All right.
3: We got, who else is on the list? Phil Anselmo, Pantera.
2: Okay.
3: He's hitting 58. Mike Tyson, baby, from boxing on the street, learning how to fight in jail, to having his own weed brand shaped like the ears of a Vanderhoof field. All right. The guy is really good.
2: America's a great place, man.
3: Figured it
2: out. America's a great place.
3: He's hitting the sixth floor today. You got Vincent D'Onofrio. I can never pronounce this dude's name. He's the kingpin in the Marvel Universe right now.
2: Okay.
3: Using Full Metal Jacket. If you've ever seen that movie, he's the dude that goes like absolutely insane in that movie.
2: Yeah.
3: He's hitting 67 today. And, we don't know if this is true. Yngwie Malmsteen's birthday is today. We had the one guy in here who was telling us that he had to be called the maestro. Was like
2: somebody told us that he was, when he's backstage prepping, everyone has to call him the maestro. They can't call him that. Now, we don't know that's true, but if it is.
3: We heard secondhand. You can hear it on our podcast. I'm a free iHeartRadio. You can go find the interview.
2: Yeah, we'll find that. Ricky Rackman was in here.
3: Guy's name's just like escaping me, but he told us. It's his birthday, 63 today.
2: All right. Happy birthday. It's your birthday. It was 49 years ago in 1977. Some of you remember this. Gene Simmons authorized the first Kiss comic book. It sold over 500,000 copies, and a little bit of their blood was involved in all the printing of the comic book right there.
3: Right, and it's when they sold their soul to the actual
2: devil.
3: Sold
2: their soul right there.
3: Let's
2: put our name on everything and sell everything right there.
3: They became Satan's army.
2: All right, we got the astrological outlook for all 12 signs from the Star Goddess here. And right out of the break, we got rock, paper, scissors to determine the word of the day to see Kiss Night, T-shirt night during the Yankees and the Rays game.
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2: It is time for Rock, Paper, Scissors. Term of the word of the day. The word of the day gets you to check out the Rays, the surging Rays.
3: Yeah, red hot Rays.
2: Taking on the Yankees. And the race for the AL is for the rest of the year at this point right now. I think we have a good shot. I think we may be in the right track, frame of mind. But if you want to contribute to that frame of mind, you can go to the Rays versus the Yankees. If you pay attention this morning, all right?
3: It's four game skid starting early next week, rounding out with Kiss Night. We're actually going to get you one of the Kiss t-shirts they're going to be handing out on July 9th. So okay. You're going to have a little bit of the swag as well. So,
4: right.
3: I guess I'll start things off, Crash. And I was watching a lot of the World Cup yesterday, and I watched the Germany game yesterday. And it was the penalty kicks, and it was the amazing job by the goalies. I think I'm going to go with the word endurance.
2: Endurance.
3: Endurance. Watching those goalies go back, forth, back, forth, back, forth, and those penalty kicks and those kicks. It was ridiculously crazy. So, endurance.
2: Right. I'm going to go with focus.
3: Focus.
2: Focus. It took a lot of focus. I also watched highlights of that game.
3: Oh, sure. So, we're going on the same road.
2: And shout out to Corey, by the way. Underdog was a good one, too. Yeah. So. Thanks for all your suggestions for the word of the day. But here we go. Rock, paper, scissors. Put down the music here. Here we go.
3: All right.
28: Rock, paper, scissors, shoot.
2: Oh, a scissors. That's a tie.
3: Okay.
28: Rock, paper, scissors, shoot.
2: A rock. That's a tie.
3: All right.
28: Rock, paper, scissors, shoot.
2: A rock.
3: Oh, man.
2: Rock wins.
3: All right. His rock beats my scissors.
2: Time for everybody to focus.
3: We get to focus on Crash this morning.
2: Focus.
3: Go get the medal, man.
2: All right, I'll put the medal on. Check out our social media, and you'll see the prize around my neck today. Listen up for focus, and that could lead you to Rays versus the Yankees. All right, there you go. Got a good daily nugget on the way, too, by the way.
3: Oh, yeah.
2: It's a really good one. It's one everybody knows, but everybody likes hearing, all right?
3: Nice.
2: From somebody celebrating a birthday today, all right? 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

0: Coming up, you got morning quickie action here, where it looks like, speaking of the World Cup, do you know where Bosnia is on a map?
1: Do now.
2: Because I looked.
0: Well, there is a lady that's going viral, a reporter that's gone viral, and we'll get into that coming up in the morning quickie as well, all right?
1: That's a lot to take, and Florida signed their big spending bill for the year. Where is the money going? Because our commander, Mr. Ronnie D., was at HCC yesterday to sign the bill. We'll get into it.
0: All right. Probably have to throw the question of, you know, what we would spend the money on, too.
1: We got our own ideas.
0: No wrong answers on that. All right. Two songs away from the morning quickie on 98 Rock. Good morning.

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2: Going to be a steamer today again. Got that heat dome moving our way as well through the holiday, by the way. So make sure you prepare for that action. 79 right now in Clearwater. 79 in Tampa with a high of 91. Feels like temperatures into the triple digits and a chance of afternoon showers today. So a pretty decent chance that somebody's going to get wet today, Producer X. Good morning.
3: I got wet yesterday, man. Good. It dumped right on us.
2: Like, rain is like...
3: in St. Pete there.
2: Still needed around here, so...
3: Oh, yeah. Felt really good. It ran around outside, everything. All right, so yesterday, Governor Ron DeSantis was in town over at HCC, Hillsborough Community College,
2: gotcha.
3: You know, site of the pending Rays Stadium that they're all wrapped up in, which he did make a small statement saying that he didn't want to lose an MLB team in the state of Florida and in the immediate area.
2: They
3: so
2: want to lose any teams.
3: They don't want to lose anything. Yeah. You know, the whole goal is not lose, it's to gain. So he didn't really go into any other detail after that, but he did sign the big spending bill for the state of Florida, which goes into effect tomorrow. All right, tomorrow, July 1st. Big day for, I'm not sure if there's a particular reason, I don't know, but that's when the new laws go into effect. He obviously has this thing going into effect. I don't know if it's like a fiscal situation, but it's all going in.
2: And
3: so
2: apparently there's, $800 billion he saved? A cut or something like that.
3: It was $18 billion is what he is proudly touting is still in the reserves after his spending.
2: His budget,
3: which the entire budget for the state of Florida was about $117.6 billion, which, again, DeSantis is very proud to say that he's been saving the state money for years.
2: Can I ask, are teachers getting raises?
3: Teachers are getting raises.
2: Right,
3: I mean,
2: good.
3: Among the highlights of the funding, we're talking $8 billion going to our public education.
2: Right.
3: They're going to be doing $7 billion for teacher salaries, $1.5 billion for increases, for raise, just for the raises. I mean, they're building raises into the package.
2: Wow, that's, you don't hear that too much.
3: Exactly. Funding the scholarships, putting it into the state college systems. I mean, we're talking billions and billions of dollars going there. They got a lot of environmental stuff, including $9 billion towards Everglade restoration.
2: Well, they probably need to do that.
3: they got
2: at least the one spot.
3: Kind of one spot they might be focusing on.
2: Yeah.
3: But they're also working on $2 billion to strengthen the infrastructure. Flooding, sea level, so you know,
2: okay.
3: This immediate area might get a little bit of that cash.
2: And I know there's probably some people listening that said there's some stuff that was cut that was pretty important. We'll get to that a little later.
3: Yeah, you know, he did say he was proudly vetoed about $17 billion and stuff. He thought not necessary.
2: Well, you know, and you know, maybe it's like you kick the can down the road and you get more money for it. I don't put together the budget. I'm having a hard time with my budget right now.
3: Well,
2: but
3: yeah.
2: It's good to know that they can keep a certain budget in order for the state. All right.
3: Again, very proud to say his reserve account funded.
2: Okay.
3: The rainy day fund
2: that is
3: funded,
2: good.
3: Which All right. is what any financial person will say. Get it funded. All right. Moving on, Crash. We got a water treatment facility that's going to be being built in Tampa, right on top of the David L. Tippin Water Treatment Facility, right by Rogers Park over there. It's where we play golf.
2: It's a little different, though. This one's got...
3: This is going to be it's going to be the largest situation in the world for removing forever chemicals from your water.
2: Heard about forever chemicals and how much they're everywhere, but this is kind of groundbreaking stuff right here in the Bay Area.
3: Yeah, so. It's called A6, which is suspended ion extraction, I think is what it
2: sounds smart there.
3: Exchange. Suspended ion exchange, okay. Which is the treatment that they do to remove the organic matter from the water, whatever. So this is a pretty new situation. It'll be one of the first of its kind in the country. And they're going big. We're talking the largest facility that this company owns in the entire world.
2: All right.
3: It's going to be right here
2: Unfolded
3: in Tampa.
2: Right here. I'll
3: and
2: take
3: it's,
2: it.
3: You know, designed to make everybody safer. I mean, water quality, something you don't necessarily think about, but extremely important.
2: If you ever had a chance to get your water tested,
3: get it tested.
2: Do that. All right.
3: Or don't, because ignorance is bliss.
2: Yeah. The thing about it was my friends at Frank Gay Plumbing actually gave my water test, and I was surprised. In my particular case, it was good. And we were like, okay, well, we can drink this then.
3: Peace of mind or ignorance? I don't know.
2: Yeah,
3: I might just err on the side of ignorance on this one and just like... whatever.
2: I'd rather not know.
3: Exactly. But that's actually, you know, in the process of being built. It's going to be a long process, but it's going to be big. So look out for that over there.
2: All right.
3: What are we moving to next? What was next on the list?
2: So this reporter, World Cup reporter, yeah, is taking some heat because, first of all, she's really stoked about the U.S. soccer team, and I am too.
3: Who isn't?
2: But she said this, and she's under fire right now.
4: The next round, Team USA will play Bosnia next Wednesday. And one thing about Bosnia, I could not point out where it is on a map. I don't know the first thing about Bosnia, and I don't want to know. That's because Team USA, we're back. We're better than ever. That's next Wednesday. Get prepared, Bosnia, because you don't want it. You don't want it like that.
2: They don't want any of the smoke, and we don't know where Bosnia is. So I was like, damn it, I don't know where Bosnia is either, but... So, do you know what countries border Bosnia?
3: I'm looking at the map right now of
2: you
3: the
2: cheated.
3: World.
2: You cheated.
3: No, well, I mean, I cheated, but I looked at the map earlier because I had no idea where Bosnia was. I kind of had a rough idea.
2: Let me throw this at you. Croatia to the north, all right, west and southwest. Serbia to the east and Montenegro to the southeast. So all of you people out there right now that heard that,
3: right,
2: use it. Are you going to sound really smart?
3: All you got.
2: You don't even know where Bosnia is.
3: You just think of the back of the boot of Italy and go a little bit west.
2: Okay.
3: Right on the other side of the water. There's a little Croatia, you know, situation, but you got it right there.
2: All right. Have you ever gotten your wisdom teeth pulled?
3: I did get my wisdom teeth pulled, actually.
2: So there's a kid that's gone viral now because they, you know, a lot of people film people after they got out of anesthesia.
3: Thank God my mom did not do that.
2: Glad they never done that to me. But so he didn't know who anybody was, but they handed him something. I'm going to roll the tape here.
5: Who's this guy?
6: It's your brother.
5: Oh, I'm a famous
6: guitar.
5: Oh, yeah. I can play guitar for you.
2: What? Listen to this. This is coming out of anesthesia. I wonder if he knew how to play this good before.
7: What is going on in his head?
2: I mean, that sounds like Eddie Van Halen right there.
3: Yeah, that definitely sounds professional.
2: Wow.
3: I listen to that all day, honestly.
2: I wonder if what he's going to, like, when he sees the video, how do I play that?
3: He's going to be sitting there spending hours trying to
2: emulate that right there.
3: Next thing you know, he goes back to the dentist. Give me a hit.
2: Give me
3: man.
2: Another one of those.
3: Give me a hit.
2: All right, that's what we got for you. 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
7: About the budget getting passed by the governor, I thought I'd just float it out there. All right.
8: Yeah.
7: I want everyone to focus on this.
8: Okay.
7: All right. And let's say you're in charge of the budget for the state of Florida.
8: You know what? 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
7: What would you put a little bit of money in there for? 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
8: 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I think it should be Gator contraception.
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8: 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It's gator mating season. They're humping all over the place. Huh. You know, they're in the pools. They're in people's lanais.
7: I said there was no wrong answers. So
8: you got to spray the gators with something. Just calm them down.
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0: 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Ooh. So I was looking at some of the numbers that that they were throwing out with these studies. The average person spends 141 minutes a day on social media. Have you ever kept track of, like, after the day, and you were like, oh, man, that was a lot of time on social media?
1: I personally don't. My phone shames me all the time. It gives me the activity tracker. It tells me how long I'm on what.
0: I know. I turned that one off. I was like, I don't want to see that.
1: That's how I track it, and I kind of get mad at myself, but it does push me to go outside afterwards. I see that number, and I get really upset, and I'm just like, I got to go outside. I got to go do something.
0: Yeah. Average person spends 141 minutes on social media. Over 5.4 billion people use social media in 2025. Do you know anybody that does not use any social media at all? I'm trying to find.
1: I would say my grandmother, but she's in her 80s.
0: Yeah. You know,
1: I don't count that.
0: You expect those.
1: I don't count that one.
0: Any Gen Xer or how about Gen Xer or millennial?
1: Anyone under the age of 50.
0: And, yeah.
1: Anyone under 50, if you're not using it, we would love to say hello.
0: 84% of Americans have used YouTube. 71% of Americans have used Facebook. 50% of Americans have used Instagram. Mm. What is it you do not want to see on social media?
1: Ooh.
0: What is it you're like, nope, nope.
1: Absolutely,
0: scrolling right there.
1: Absolutely not. It's seeing Crash win another round of rock, paper, scissors. Or just one in general.
0: I like seeing that, actually.
1: That's up on our social media.
0: You just gotta focus when you do it, you know?
1: Nah, all right. I honestly hate seeing myself. I would love to see less of myself, honestly.
0: we have to it's kind of our business to be in the social media. But what do you not want to see on social media? There are no wrong answers on this, by the way. So 800-737-0098 or the TalkBack feature on the free iHeartRadio app. Love to see those, all right? Here's Green Day.

0: Festival of a Down on 98 Rock. Just earlier on National Social Media Day, we were saying, hey, what do you not want to see on social media? There are no wrong answers on this. So we got talkbacks kicking right now. All you got to do is hit that red microphone on the free iHeartRadio app. You got 30 seconds like this one.
1: Hey, good morning. So something I do not want to see any more of on social media is anything that has more than one paragraph that I have to click the little see more button and read. I'm not doing it, first of all. I'm going to read the first like two lines and then I'm going to continue scrolling. So nothing, no more long paragraphs.
0: Yeah. I mean, really. Less is more on this whole thing, right?
2: I don't have time. 141 minutes. I'm not spending one of them.
0: You don't have to use all the characters.
2: Reading right, more than... I might even give you less than that. I might give you a line.
0: I like that one.
2: Get it out!
0: She focused on that one right there. All right, so anything else you don't want to see on social media, that'll help us out.
2: Yeah, please.
0: All right, because we won't post any of that stuff you don't want to see. All right? We've got a way for you to jump on our social media and win big today coming up. Two songs away at 98 Rock.

0: 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Good morning, Crash, producer X.
1: Yo.
0: It's National Social Media Day. We're asking you earlier, what do you not want to see on social media?
1: Yeah.
0: What are you sick of? What do you not want to see? Everybody's got a wrong answer. And some people might not like something on social media that you like.
1: Also true.
0: All right, so here's another talk back here.
2: Morning, 98 Rock. The thing I would like to see less of, if not none of, on social media anymore is political nonsense. We are all people. Preach. We all need to work together. We all need to love each other. Preach. Set differences aside and continue as the human race. Everybody, thank you guys. Have a great day.
0: Tell the people I'm back, too.
1: I actually really like when people put political stuff up. Shows me who's who.
0: All right. You go with...
1: I like to see it. So
0: you wanna
1: more
0: see,
1: of it.
0: You want to see the stance?
1: I love people when they get on their soapbox with their beliefs. All right.
0: All right. So you don't necessarily have to do it. You just want to know.

0: All right, your home of the Bucks is 98 Rock, and Baker Mayfield was asked at his football camp in Oklahoma how bad he wants to get the Bucks deal done. We got the audio on that.
1: And the Red Hot Rays, they are still in action, still streaking, still winning. We're getting into it.
0: Sports Kick, two songs away at 98 Rock.

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1: On this day in sports.
2: Yeah, we'll take a ride back to 2018. A little World Cup action. This kid named, 19-year-old named Kylian Mbappe from France joined the ranks of Pelé, being the only teenager to score twice in a World Cup game as they beat Messi in Argentina. Actually, I don't know if Messi was on the Argentinian team, but they beat Argentina that year. And also on this day, 2020, Messi scored his 700th goal.
1: So you got Mbappe people, and then you got Messi people now?
2: You got there. We have factions right. of the soccer fans.
1: And Mbappe is younger, so he'll eventually surpass Messi if he stays healthy.
2: If he all stays right, healthy and keeps playing, he'll probably be up there with World Cup goals. Which...
1: I'm going to have to start watching more soccer with all the information I've gotten during the World Cup now. I feel like I can. I'm maybe moving towards watching more football.
2: Yeah, I mean, yesterday would have been the day to start Crash because... Yep. It was insane yesterday, all right?
1: I saw that. Some upsets,
2: you had Brazil and Japan to start it all off. Japan held a 1-0 lead for most of that game. Brazil ended up scoring two goals to win that game in full time. But then you jump to the Germany-Paraguay game. Germany, they could have been an odds-on favorite to actually win the entire thing. Yeah. They're done.
1: They're knocked out because these are knockout rounds.
2: This
1: now.
2: Is one and done is where we're at yesterday.
1: It's got a March Madness feel to it right now.
2: It went into like... penalty kick on penalty kick on penalty kick because they went full time, stoppage time. They went to a shootout. Then they just started, the guys on the other end of the bench were getting called up to take kicks. And, shout out to both the goalies for, going at it and at it and at it. But
1: apparently a few people in the halls lost money on that one.
2: Well, so. It was so weird because when you bet on this kind of stuff, you're betting full game plus stoppage time. You're not betting penalty kicks. That happened yesterday. And then Morocco and Netherlands also penalty kicks yesterday. That was the late game.
1: I feel like I could make a penalty kick.
2: Honestly, it kind of is the easy. The goal
1: somebody's going out there and Crash, you're stupid.
2: Goal's humongous. Like, you just got to give one good
1: thing. There's no way you're making a penalty kick, Crash.
2: That goal, I mean, I got buddies in my group chat are saying the same thing. A lot of people think
1: they're going to make a penalty kick.
2: It's so stupid. I could do it for $1 million. Germany's out and Netherlands also out. USA plays tomorrow.
1: Okay.
2: And as for today, we have Norway, we have France and Sweden, Mexico, Ecuador are going to be playing 9 o'clock.
1: All right.
2: And then we got some Baker Mayfield stuff because he got questioned at his youth camp that a lot of these players
1: is in Oklahoma. This is via Steve McGee at WTV asked him a question. Hey, how bad do you want to get this deal done with the Buccaneers? And this is what Baker Mayfield had to say at his camp. All right, this is from the mouth of the Baker right here.
3: I would love to be there. I think both sides want to get it done. Now it's a matter of finding that middle ground and what makes both sides happy. But we've, I fell in love with Norman, our family. We fell in love with Tampa, and it's a great place to raise kids and be around. So regardless of what happens, I think we'll spend our off seasons there. Obviously, it's a little brutally hot, but it's good for training. I want to be there long term. They've treated me right, and it's the first place I've gotten to that feels like Oklahoma when it comes down to football is football. How can they put you in the best position to have success on the field, and how can they give their resources to help you out? And so it's a great place.
1: I mean, Baker Mayfield, I just looked up the numbers, by the way. He's on a faster passing yardage trajectory than any other quarterback in franchise history.
2: Yeah.
1: All right. I would love to sign. He currently sits just outside the top five in franchise history. He's only been around for 3 years, guys.
2: He's, sign him, get him along.
1: Sign him.
2: He's the face. He's who we want. All right, moving to the baseball realm, Crash. We had a Little League home run happen yesterday.
1: Explain.
2: With the Mets. Little League home run is, when you got a lot of players making errors. George Springer, the Toronto Blue Jays, made it all the way around. We're talking $700 million of Juan Soto kicking the ball around in the outfield, which landed that. And finally, the Red Hot Rays are they're streaking, Crash. We are back in first place atop the AL East with the Yankees coming to town. We've won 5 games in a row. You got the Royals tonight in KC, 7:40, little road trip before we come back with the Yankees, 4 games, and we're actually getting you to them 9:30 today.
1: All right, Yankees, by the way, Rays are 7-3 in their last 10. Yankees are 2-8 in their last 10. So there you go on that one right there. Yep. We're going to send you 9:30. Make sure you pay attention, all right? You feel that. Got two songs away from Florida or not Florida right now. Disturbed the 98 Rock.

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0: Balance of 98 Rock, and we want to send you to Dirty Heads and 311 with the Florida or Not Florida episode you're about to hear, all right?
1: That's right. Show going down August 29th, and our superstar today, we'll just say walked into the beer cave at the, you know, the convenience store. And
0: what happens to the beer cave stays in the beer cave.
1: No, because the walls are clear. So everybody got to see what happened in the beer cave. All right. Leading to superstardom there. 800-737-0098.
0: Good luck. Let's play.
1: To superstardom there, 800-737-0098.
0: Good luck. Let's play.

0: This is where shit gets weird, man.
1: It's weird, man.
0: This could be your neighbor, bro, or your cousin in Nebraska. This is Florida or Not Florida.
2: Florida or Not Florida.
0: On 98 Rock.
3: All right. It's time for Florida or Not Florida. What's your name?
4: Dojack.
3: All right. Where are you calling from?
4: Sarasota.
3: All right. It's time for Florida or Not Florida. You got a chance to win those Dirty Heads tickets.
5: All right.
3: And 311. And right after Florida or Not Florida, everybody's going to have a chance to win $2,500 with a nationwide keyword 250K USA giveaway. All right?
5: All right.
3: Let's go.
5: Our superstar today, her name's Crystal. Crystal walked into her local gas station.
3: Okay.
5: Saw the beer cave in the back corner.
3: I love the beer cave.
5: Who doesn't? It's cool. You walk in there, you get to peruse. I'm going to think differently because Crystal walked in there and she took a big old fat number two.
3: Okay, I've never done that in the beer cave.
5: Right in the beer cave. And, well, if you know anything about beer caves, they're all glass walls. Everybody saw, including the workers, who didn't stop her at all. They just let her finish.
3: Right. I mean, what do you do in that case? I mean, if you're in mid number two, you're not stopping anybody.
5: Yeah. So she was arrested on a handful of different misdemeanor charges, including creating a hazardous and physically offensive condition.
3: So you got to get a hazmat suit to the beer cave now.
5: Absolutely.
3: Oh, man.
5: She pushed alcoholic beverages off the shelves to make a little spot for herself.
3: I imagine they've got to take all the beer out of there.
5: Yeah.
3: And that's like wasted beer right there.
5: Wasted,
3: that's the saddest part of this whole thing right
5: maybe
3: now.
5: Maybe heavily discounted, but it all might be evidence at this point.
3: Scratching dent beers, maybe?
5: The question for you today.

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1: Sure.
0: All right. That being said, you said something earlier.
1: I did.
0: And it was, we're talking about alligators, and we're talking about what you would
1: spend the money
0: on as far as the budget that the governor just used. You said contraception for alligators.
1: For the gators. Gator mating season gets pretty hairy around here.
0: Well, apparently, someone didn't like that, and they sent a talk back for you.
2: Hi, I've got a bone to pick with Producer X. First of all, how dare you? You're obviously not from here. No, you need to be grateful to have the opportunity to be in the presence of one of these majestic creatures as they move about and try to create more swamp puppies for us to witness and take in the beauty of these, like, miniature dinosaurs. So you've lost a fan today.
0: Oh boy.
1: Wow.
0: As one less fan in the Producer X fan club. I personally love gators. I'll take your fan.
1: Not saying I don't love them. I'm just saying public humpings.
0: Okay.
1: Winding up in people's front porches.
0: Right.
1: Being just unhinged with the whole situation.
0: I mean, I would stop while you're ahead on this. You've already lost one, Producer X fan club fan member. So.
1: Just saying, budget for gator condoms. Budget for it.
0: I'll cut off your mic now, actually. All right. Any interaction you got for us, TalkBack feature of the Free iHeartRadio app. You're pro gator, you can go ahead and...
1: I like gators, too.
0: I'll produce Rex.
1: At the zoo, though.
0: Produce Rex.

0: Just pretend that the AC is on all day, and it will not be. It's Tampa Bay's Rock Station, 98 Rock, and you've heard the expression, you're going to hear this more, the heat dome that's going to be covering the U.S.
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2: All right, weather-wise, 92 the high around the bay today with feels like temperatures nearing 100. You got a chance of afternoon rain coming up here. Looks like we got about a 50% chance of rain, which is good. But now we're worried about the heat dome, apparently, is the big story right now. We're over the weekend, about 250 million Americans will be in a heat that is considered dangerous and could kill you, basically, if you don't pay attention. So that's what's going on with the weather, the heat dome. That sounds really ominous right there, but...
3: And it's not even just for people. Dogs, cats, your animals, you take your dog out hiking, you got to be ready.
2: It kind of irritates me when I see people walking their dogs in the heat and they don't realize what the... Like the asphalt is doing to their
3: dogs. They just don't even. It's weird that they don't even think about taking care of them in that situation. Exactly.
2: Barefoot.
3: On all fours.
2: Well, the big story is watch out for the heat this week going into this weekend. No matter where you're traveling, by the way, it is going to be all around the east. It's going to be super hot. Hydrate so you have a happy time. All right.
3: So you got a happy time. We're going to start here over at HCC where Ron DeSantis was in town yesterday to sign his. For lack of a better term, big, beautiful bill. All right? We're talking the Florida spending budget.
2: Okay, you said that, not me.
3: Yeah. The Florida spending budget, which is a big, beautiful thing.
2: Got it.
3: It's all of our money. $117.6 billion. They kind of broke down the allocations. Some stuff's reserved for some Everglades treatment. Obviously, something going on over there they got to fix.
2: Yeah.
3: Some money's going to go that way. But we have a lot of school-related fundings, including... $7 billion for teacher salaries with an extra $1.56 billion specifically for raises. That is how you keep people happy. Monetary
2: teachers
3: increases.
2: Teachers need to be paid probably more than they're going to get with these raises, but thank you all the teachers out there.
3: Hopefully. Yeah, and if you got more than 10 years experience, they're throwing even more money at you because they want to keep people in those spots. But early learning programs, safe school stuff, all of those, the state university is going to be cashing in with a couple of billion as well, as he kind of broke it all down by the numbers.
2: Okay.
3: So, proudly saved $18 billion, he said he put in the reserves. So, congratulations there. We'll stay in Tampa. We'll go over to Rogers Park Golf Course right in that area where you got the Donald L. Tippin Water Treatment Facility right there. They're building on top of it, and I mean a massive... massive structure that's going to be a facility to treat the water
2: and
3: with the forever chemicals.
2: It's going to get rid
3: out of there.
2: Forever chemicals. This is new technology.
3: Yes, yeah, suspended.
2: Everybody's worried about stuff in the water right now.
3: It's called suspended ion exchange. All right, six is what they call it, and it's a treatment technology that they're putting in. It's going to be the first of its kind in North America and the largest installation from this company in the entire world. Right here in Tampa, to make sure your water is good.
2: All right.
3: You had yours tested, and you were like,
2: "Yeah,
3: you got a good report card."
2: I did, and I was really wondering about that because we're doing the Brita thing, stuff like that.
3: You figure if you have a filter, you're fine, but probably maybe.
2: But my friends at Frank Gay actually did the water test, and I was like, "They were like, wow, your water is excellent." I was like.
3: Sweet.
2: Yeah.
3: Don't have to right out of the tap. Brick. Are you talking like right out of the tap?
2: Right out of the tap.
3: Oh, my God. Save.
2: That's crazy.
3: Man, I need to get my water tested, but I don't know if I want to jump down.
2: This Uber thing is pretty interesting.
3: But anyway, Uber announced yesterday they're going to be doing stronger background checks for their drivers starting next week. I don't know if you've ever had Uber problems.
2: I have had interesting Uber experiences where I'm like going, is this person really qualified to be an Uber driver?
3: They need to maybe. I have a disabled friend, blind guy, and he gets treated very terribly by the Uber drivers because they don't necessarily handle that situation
2: very well.
3: They don't understand whatever. That's going to come to an end.
2: Because it's good to have like some qualifications.
3: You
2: got to
3: be qualified a little bit. People. You can't just have a license. But so that's going to be starting next week. So maybe your Uber situation will get a little better.
2: Has anybody had a bad, crazy Uber experience? TalkBack feature the free iHeartRadio app on that. I thought this was really interesting, too. The shingles vaccine, apparently, they're saying, may provide significant protection from dementia in older adults. That's kind of crazy right there. Or is that just a ploy for you to get the shingles vaccine?
3: I think it might just... I mean, shingles is what? Just the chicken pox, but with adults?
2: Yeah, I don't know if I ever... I'm going to do some more reading on that whole thing, but that's a report that's out right now.
3: Yeah.
2: I think... One of the funniest things we've heard all morning. This kid got his wisdom tooth pulled.
3: Yeah.
2: And
3: they put you under.
2: They
3: it's
2: put
3: all
2: you
3: goofy,
2: under.
3: You know,
2: it's always funny to film the person as they're waking up, right, and they don't know who you are. And well, this guy had a certain skill set while he was under the influence of this anesthesia. Check this out. Here's the audio for this right now. Check this out.
4: Who's this guy?
5: It's your brother.
4: Oh, I know, play
5: you
4: guitar.
5: Guitar.
4: Oh yeah, I can play guitar for you.
2: Picks up guitar. And my question is, listen to this. He sounds like Eddie Van Halen. Under anesthesia. Isn't that crazy?
3: Is that a recording?
2: I wonder if he could ever replicate that ever again. Or unless he goes back under anesthesia again.
3: Yeah, I mean, if anything, get your wisdom teeth pulled one at a time, go under, and then record.
2: Just put the record button on right there. All right.
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1: Hell yeah.
0: All right. Try it out. We always like song suggestions. It's your 98 to 9, 98 minutes commercial free on National Social Media Day. Mm-hmm. If you missed the rock, paper, scissors from earlier, which I didn't even put on my metal.
1: You have not yet.
0: Let me do that real quick.
1: It's up on our social media channel right now. You can see what happened this morning. 98 Rocks the Bay.
0: Yeah.
1: Over there on IG. Tap in with us there.
0: That's the metal right there.
1: That's the metal from mm-hmm. our man Ryan. Thank you very much for right the show.
0: What is it that you do not want to see on social media was something that came up quite a bit. And you guys have been commenting, you know, a lot of different varieties of things you don't want to see. Here's one right here. Let's see what they said.
2: What up, guys? I would say the Taylor Swift and Travis Kelce wedding.
0: Hell, it hasn't even started yet, and you're seeing it on social media.
1: I mean, it's like a $20 million multi-day affair is what they're speculating. All of it's wild speculation because no details are out there.
0: Doing too much.
1: But everybody's got their, got their notion, their crackpot theory of what's going to happen, so.
0: You know what? I don't like seeing right now on social media.
1: What's that?
0: Is the effort to get me more protein. Everybody wants to make sure I get protein for some reason. Is that my algorithm?
1: Yeah.
0: What's going on?
1: That's what
0: everything that's coming up right now is different ways for me to get enough protein.
1: Synthetic proteins for Crash.
0: I'm fine. I just ate a bacon, egg, and cheese sandwich. All right.
1: He's got enough protein. He's good.
0: You know, politics don't like seeing that either.
1: I love the politics.
0: And I made a mistake of looking at one too many street fights. Ooh. Apparently, you know, I had to look at something really nice several times before I got that off my algorithm.
1: Yeah, it's fun. It's fun when you have to reset your own algorithm. Yeah.
0: It's like give me some cooking stuff.
1: But one of them bum fight videos pops back up, and you're sucked back in, man.
0: Right. Yeah. All right. So, what do you guys not want to see on social media? Still got time to do that on the Talk Back feature of the free iHeartRadio app. Here's the Star Goddess.
3: 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Jupiter enters Leo. 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

0: take over on our social media right now if you want to get involved, all right?
1: Yeah, we're going to send you to the big-ass stadium tour. Post Malone and Jelly Roll coming to Ray J. It's going down July 8th. You head over to our Instagram page. You see the poster, the big boot stomping down. 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
0: Are you okay? I just saw you slammed your head.
1: In the face with my headphones.
0: And your headphones there.
1: It's like snapped back and hit me in the eye.
0: We're going to get you under the tent. We're going to have to get you under the tent.
1: I know. It's one of those plyometric band injuries.
0: We don't know if you can go on for the rest of the show. We're going to go check you out under the tent. We'll get a review on this.
1: Workers' comp will pay me.
0: All right. We're a few songs away from the crash test in 98 Rock.

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Why not step into something a little more comfortable? Like a coma. 98 Rock.

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And we have 98 minutes of nonstop music and no commercials. Yeah! OMG, it's like we're soulmates.

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2: Well, well, well. This one, you think you got the raise, pigeonholed to all of a sudden not being that great. They've won 6 straight now. They've won 7 of the last 10. The Yankees have lost 8 of their last 10.
3: Yeah.
2: And we're a game and a half ahead. Wouldn't you like to see them finish that off there at the Trop? That'd be great, right?
3: I mean, it's mid-season, but yeah. We are the streaky Rays right now, and we are streaking.
2: We're streaking good right now.
3: We're streaking in the right ways. We're going to go ahead and get you there to see the Yankees and the Rays at the Trop. I believe this game is going to be on Monday. We're going to send you to the Monday game.
2: Okay.
3: But we are going to hook you up with a KISS t-shirt
2: that
3: we're getting on later on down the week.
2: Okay.
3: Is kind of how that's going to work. So you want to go on Monday, get the KISS t-shirt when we get it. 800-737-0098 is the number. In today, I set a faux pas on the radio. We were talking about how to spend some of our government money with Ron DeSantis, you know, signing
2: right,
3: the
2: sure.
3: bill about the spending. I said we need to spend money on this.
2: Okay.
3: Thing.
2: And what about the word of the day?
3: Oh, the word of the day. I forgot about it. What day is today?
2: After
3: Crash?
2: That rock, paper, scissors.
3: We're doing word of the day. My idiot. I'm an idiot. I'm sorry. I forgot that you won, honestly.
2: Tell you what, you got to give us both now after
3: nah,
2: that,
3: just
2: though.
3: Just give me the word of the day. I'm an idiot.
2: No, you're being way too hard on yourself.
3: Why
2: right
3: I didn't
2: now.
3: Win? I just wanted to ask the question about my damn alligator contraception.
2: I mean, I want to hear both answers at this point right now.
3: What was the word of the day? All right.
2: 800-737-0098. You want to go see the Rays, spank the Yankees, get on the phone, and good luck.

0: 98 Rock, time for the crash test. Who's this?
1: Hey, this is Adam.
0: Well, Adam, I hope you're paying attention more to the show than producer X is.
2: Adam, all right. Yeah. So we played rock, paper, scissors this morning. And Crash won. He nominated his word of the day for you to remember at this very moment for Rays Yankees tickets next week.
3: Man, I'm going to have to focus to try to remember what that word was.
0: Oh, there yes, you get a ding for that. There you go.
2: Use your focus. Focus on the force, young man.
0: I think producer X needs some Ginkgo Biloba today or something.
2: I lost my focus today when we went live with that question.
1: He was focused on alligator prophylactic. Yeah, for some reason.
2: Alligator contraception needs to be forefront in our government spending. But anyway, Adam, you're heading to the Rays. You're heading to the Yankees game. That one, we're going to get
1: you to
2: Monday night's game, which is the 6th.
0: Yes.
2: And we're going to throw you that KISS t-shirt, which they're giving away later that week.
1: Awesome.
0: Oh, yeah, got it, man. Rays up, baby. What radio station rocks the bay?
1: 98.

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2: Well, I'd say he's on house money, but I'll say the quote first and reveal who the quote master is in this case on their 60th birthday.
3: All right.
2: Here it goes. Everyone has a plan. You ever have a plan? You're like, that's my plan.
3: That's my plan.
2: That's the plan I'm going with. I got it all planned out. Everyone has a plan until they get punched in the mouth. Then what? Mike Tyson. Sneaky quote master Mike Tyson is. He's got a decent quotes, actually.
3: I'm looking at one right now. Listening never gets you in trouble. Talking can.
2: That's, you know, what he thinks of him as being like a Aristotle type. But,
3: yeah.
2: Quote master Mike Tyson turning 60 years old.
3: Yeah.
2: Like I said, I think he's on house money. Lucky to make it to 60, to be honest with you.
3: I mean, that guy, yeah. He's definitely lived a life.
2: Yeah.
3: And he's enjoyed every second of it.
2: Seems as though he has. Yeah. So the moral of the story is here, life ain't always going to go as planned, man.
3: Yeah.
2: Every once in a while, you're going to get punched straight in the mouth.
3: That was never Mike Tyson's plan in the ring, was to get
2: hit. No, he was never planning to get hit.
3: You're never going to hit him.
2: One time he got caught off guard with that, too, by the way.
3: Yeah, a few times. Buster Douglas doesn't count.
2: Yeah. Buster Douglas was like, oh, you had a plan, huh? Oh. See if you can somehow, someway take that into your day, my friends. Allie's got another chance for you to win $2,500 after 11 o'clock right here on 98 Rock.

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is Rock Station. Good morning, it's Allie. And it's the final day of June. New month starts tomorrow. Hopefully you got a 3-day weekend coming up. Let's crush what's left of this work week. 98 Rock

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Cape Rock, Tampa Bay's Rock Station, the Rays, a game and a half ahead of the Yankees, who we will have to play next week. But the Rays have won five straight. They're starting a series on the road against the Kansas City Royals tonight. It's a 7:40 start for our Rays, and we are sending Griffin Jacks to the mound. 98 Rock.

Well, Linkin Park finally ready to tell the story about how they came to the decision to move forward as a band since the passing of Chester, which obviously they didn't take lightly because I mean, he's been gone for 9 years at this point. 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

That's all they're going to do this year. Originally, they weren't going to do anything. They were taking a complete hiatus. So just the fact that they're getting out there and playing a couple is a good thing. It's Disturbed. It's 98 Rocks of the Rig.

There are some crazy side hustles on planet Earth. OnlyFans has become a big one. But have you seen what a company's doing in China to exploit people, their likenesses, and AI? This is crazy. After Crossfade, it's Nutty Rock. 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

Punk, Nutty Rock with a Rig. Boy, I'll tell you what, man, it was dodging lightning bolts trying to get in the station today a little more than an hour ago, and these thunderstorms are going to be off and on the rest of the day. Tons of heavy rain that we owe so much need. The problem is a lot of it's just running off. The ground is so dry and so hard, it's just like not soaking in, which is why you've probably seen the street flooding in some areas. It's crazy. It's Nirvana as 98 Rocks of the Rig.

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Sustained is here just a little before 3 o'clock. Heavy showers and thunderstorms around the entire region. Plentiful rainfall coming for a lot of us today. And if you get caught in one of these, lightning has been intense. Not so much gusty winds or anything like that. Not the storms I've seen. So be careful out there. 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

0: right, mystery of clues at 605, 720, and 905. That could get you to check out the Rays and Yankees game. 930 for the crash test.
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Tomorrow's a crazy day because NHL free agency begins. What are the hottest rumors? What am I hearing? I'll tell you everything after Gorillaz at 98 Rock.

I'm starting to hear we're getting closer and closer to more definity when it comes to the brand new Korn album. I hope to have some info for you by the end of July. It's Nickelback at 98 Rock with The Rig. No.

lot of us getting a big amount of rain today as these storms have been moving from the north to the south. I just logged into my weather gear at the house remotely, and my rain is 2¾ inches that we got, and that was in a pretty short amount of time today. It's Nutty and Rock. It's I Prevail.

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Remember, any time, day or night, you can tap that talkback mic and send in something for me or a clinger for Mandatory Metallica. That is your lifeline to us. It's much better than the request lines ever were, because now you know your message gets seen. And if there's a response required, we can reach back out to you and even do custom responses. Before, it was like, oh, your song is up in 15 minutes. Now I can just say what I need to. It's nice. So have at it. It's I Disappear as 98 Rocks the Job of the Rig. Yeah.

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Another day of going nonstop from about 4:20 to 5:30 to help finish off the job, get you behind the wheel, drive fast, stay to the left with 98 Rock.

snow breaks, as they would say, as we keep it commercial free till about 5:30 right now with the Big Rig and the return of this band, Jet, this year. They'll be around in the fall, bringing a couple of other bands from the early 2000s when they struck big with this and Cold Hard Bitch before they would blow up into Affinity. And now they're back together. So Are You Gonna Be My Girl as 98 Rocks.

Sebastian Bach fronting Twisted Sister. One of three dates in America, and it's here at the Fergs Entertainment Complex, which they've done such an awesome job of that concert area down there. They're hosting the World Cup watch parties there. 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

0: with clues at 605, 720, and 905. 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

Beastie Boys. You just can't go wrong with them, man. You know, when you're trying to bust through your day and then that song comes on, just the intro of that song is like, oh, hell yes. 2 minutes and 56 seconds of good times. And then if you really need to get put over, go on YouTube and just watch the video for that song if you haven't done it in a minute. Still one of the greatest videos out of all the ones they ever did. No Sleep Till Brooklyn was also still a good one. The metalhead in the front row who's banging so hard his head falls off on stage. That's good. Linkin Park as 98 Rocks.

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The U.S. game tomorrow night. 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

0: Who would have thought Sleep Theory just a couple of years ago playing the free show, pre-show stage at 98 Rock Fest, just a couple of years later, would have number one hit after number one hit and would be the biggest thing in rock radio right now next to Shinedown.
1: Yeah.
0: It's

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Coming up tomorrow morning, the Crash Test, 9:30. 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

0: All right, mystery with clues at 605, 720, and 905 that could get you to check out the Rays and Yankees game. 930 for the crash test.
1: 805, 311 in the Dirty Heads with Florida Not Florida.
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Boy, can you imagine selling your image and your likeness for $75 to a company in China to do with what they want? Have you seen this? This is like the next OnlyFans, but much worse. Bad omens first in 90 Rock.

0: And now, another episode of Big Rig's What the Dumb on 98 Rock.
1: So, you know, OnlyFans has been a big way for people to make money. It's one of those side hustles. People show their feet and do all kinds of weird stuff to make cash. People will pay to see anything. Everybody has a kink, right? Well, in China, have you seen what they're doing to exploit the AI craze? So people are selling their likenesses, their face, their voice to these movie industries in China that are making these 30-minute docudramas, and they're publishing like their TV shows, and people are becoming stars because of it. But the problem is they have no idea what they're doing. And by that, I mean the people. They're selling their likeness for the equivalent of $75 for a year. $75. Now, this, don't you start thinking, oh my gosh, man, can you imagine doing this? The craze? Well, we already have it. We already have revenge porn and all the other things we don't need because of people's faces ending up on AI. This just reeks to me of like, you pay your $75 and like, all right, we got you. And the next thing you know, like, my God, is that my face on a donkey in this show? 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

0: jumped into the Gulf just to kind of cool off. 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

0: The 4th of July weekend is going to kick off on Friday. 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

I did say we're blowing out Smashing Pumpkin tickets this all 4th of July weekend here at 98 Rock. The winning begins Friday every other hour. And yeah, we'll still have the cash chances too. That's going all the way through with me on Friday afternoon. It'll pretty much be a normal weekday for us. We're all going to be working. You'll be hopefully enjoying your day off, celebrating 250 years of America, regardless of what jackasses on social media say. Be proud of where you live. Make it a better place every damn day, man. It's 98 Rock.

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Oh, man. 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

Redneck Randy. What do we know about that dude? He's lived here in Tampa for 6 years, but he's a transplant from what he calls the real West Side in Jacksonville, and said, hey, man, thanks for those two bangers getting us through this week into a three-day weekend, which technically is on Friday, even though the 4th is on Saturday. Friends, it's Klinger. It's 98 Rock.

Today has been a damn good day to be following at 98 Rocks the Bay on Instagram. It is a Ticket Tuesday takeover, Post Malone and Jelly Roll. That's what we're talking about.

It's hot, duh, which we love. 4th of July weekend can't get here soon enough, and you're already thinking of ways to call out fake sick tomorrow or Thursday. Break stuff in minutes.

What a badass show that was. And of course, Limp Bizkit's Summer of 99 and Beyond. And actually, that's going to be in the burbs of Chicago in the next couple of weeks. What a... You know what? Limp Bizkit is alive and...